say, but that doesn't mean that we won't see you all again. And if we do see you tomorrow, or the next day, or the next day, or the next day, I hope you remember some of the songs you've sung today, and we can all

0: Glasses, I'm out the door. I'm gonna hit this city.
1: Let's
0: before
1: go.
0: I leave, brush my teeth with a bottle of Jack. Cause when I leave for the night, I ain't coming.

do. And all I ever do is think of you. What the hell am I supposed to do?